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Bubba went down to Georgia. He was looking for a soul to steal. He was in a bind because he was way behind and he was willing to make a deal. When he came across this young man sawing on a fiddle and playing it hot, and the devil jumped up on a hickory stump and said, "Boy, let me tell you what. I guess you didn't know it, but I'm a fiddle player too. And if you'd care to take a dare, I'll make a bet with you. Now you play pretty good fiddle, boy, but give the devil his due. 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

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Johnny said, "Devil, just come on back if you ever want to try again. 'Cause I told you once, you son of a gun.

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0: Today's Country FX 109 Hudson Westbrook, Painted You Pretty, Frankie Hollywood, and MJ. Good morning. It's 5:45. MJ is on vacation. It's you and I this morning. Welcome to middle of the week. Welcome to Wednesday. It's going to be cloudy with a few showers beginning this morning. Windy this afternoon. High 24, 18 along parts of the coast. Humidex 27, a UV index of 3 or moderate at 5:45. Woo, it is really foggy. Coming in on the 103, couldn't see anything like this. Crazy. And we're at 11 degrees. Three things because things happen in threes. Number one, Jeopardy is hiring a new clue writer. The job pays as much as $178,000 U.S., which is a lot of money, but then you get the pressure, right? Applicants must show wit and pass the contestant quiz. They must also create 12 clue categories and three final Jeopardy clues. So if you think you got it to do that gig, well, there you go. You can apply. Number two, wedding trash from Taylor Swift and Travis Kelce's Madison Square Garden wedding is being sold online. Fabric scraps and soda can tops are being offered. A bag of air from MSG. 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Forget this. $49,999.99. Now, reactions online are mixed, with some calling it creative and others calling it pretty lame, actually. So, and number three, a new survey reveals people prefer movies to run just 88 minutes, down from 92 minutes in 2024. Only 10% want movies 2 hours longer. Movie length preferences also vary by generation. Boomers average 93 minutes as their ideal. Gen X prefers 89 minutes. Millennials drop to 86 minutes. And Gen Z wants movies as short as 82 minutes. Not going to lie. The over 2 hour movies, that's too long. You're sitting there, your bum goes numb. Like, it's just, you gotta go to the washroom and fill your drink. Like, there's just so much. They should have a break. They should have a movie break, like an intermission in movies. I don't know if you heard about this or not, but, siblings who moved to Canada for a better life, they won a $52 million lottery jackpot. I'll share all the details with you. Coming up after Scotty McCreary and Bottle Rockets next.
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It's Country FX 101.9, Scotty McCreary and Hootie and the Blowfish, Bottle Rockets, Frankie Hollywood, and MJ. Good morning. It's 5:53. It's going to be cloudy with a few showers beginning this morning. Windy this afternoon, high 24, 18 along parts of the coast. Humidex 27, UV index of 3 or moderate. At 5:53, it's really foggy, and we are at 11 degrees. I don't know if you heard about this story. It's pretty cool. Siblings who moved to Canada for a better life, they won a $52 million lottery jackpot. Jonathan R. and Mylene P. moved to Canada for a better life and have been playing the lottery together for nearly 2 years, always choosing numbers with sentimental value. At first, Jonathan thought they won about $52,000, but once he put his glasses on and took another look, he realized that their prize was actually much, much larger. Funnily enough, when he first woke up his sister, Mylene, she also thought the same until being told to count the zeros. And then she was like, oh, good God. Now, Mylene said, I made my living cleaning beautiful houses, and now I can clean my own beautiful new home. Well, maybe you won't have to clean it. Maybe you can hire somebody to do that with all that money. Interesting question on social media. Is it wrong to return dog poop to its rightful owner? We're going to get into this at 6:10 this morning. Right now, Brooks and Dunn and Neon Moon to get you going. Today's Country FX 101.9. Good morning.

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Saturdays, Country FX 101.9, Dylan Scott, Frankie Hollywood, and MJ. Good morning. 6:05. So, interesting question on social media. Is it wrong to return dog poop to its rightful owner? I'm going to share with you what somebody posted on social media right after Morgan Griffiths and Just Be Me. Today's Country FX 101.9. Good morning.

0: Today's Country FX 1019, Morgan Griffiths, just being me, Frankie Hollywood, and MJ. Good morning. MJ is on vacation, so she's going to have like one bad day of vacation, I think, but the rest of the week looks pretty darn good. It's going to be cloudy with a few showers beginning this morning, windy this afternoon, high 24, 18 along parts of the coast, humid index 27, a UV index of 3 or moderate at 608. It's pretty foggy, and we are at 11 degrees. This coming Saturday, July the 11th, I will be live from Mr. Lube, the Penhorn Mall location in Dartmouth, from 10 until 2. They're going to be celebrating 50 years of service. 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So not only will you get 50% off any oil change this coming weekend at Mr. Lube Plus Tires, they're going to be giving out Mr. Lube swag, and you're also going to get a chance to win a set of tires from Mr. Lube as well. Okay, so interesting question on social media. Is it wrong to return dog poop to its rightful owner? Now, I saw this person on social media posted this. I live on the sidewalk side of the street, and I regularly have dogs that poop in my front yard. I have cameras in the front of my house, and I usually see who the offender is. Sometimes the owner knows and ignores it, and sometimes the owner doesn't know because the dog was off leash and ran ahead or stayed behind the owner. Yesterday, I was picking up someone's poop. I'm not a dog owner, so it's never ours. And I was thinking that maybe I should just leave it on their doorstep and let them deal with it. I have video proof. So what's wrong about returning their property to them? So what do you think? Is it wrong to do something like that? Is it wrong to scoop it? And then if you know who owns the dog and you know where they live on your street, in your neighborhood, to just put that little doggy bag on their doorstep. I mean, I can see conflict. I can see some kind of conflict happening, especially if you ring the doorbell and say, this belongs to you. There really shouldn't be a conflict because, I mean, they ignored it, right? And it's your lawn and it's your yard and they should have picked it up. So is it wrong to return dog poop to its rightful owner? 902-420-1019.
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So it turns out that using our devices can result in more problems than something called tech neck. According to a new report, experts say too much screen time may result in something called phone body. What exactly is that? I'm going to share that with you after Jade Eagleson, Shaking in Them Boots. Today's Country FX 101.9.

0: o'clock this morning. Be caller number 11, and you will qualify. We give tickets away every Friday from those who qualify all week. It turns out that using our devices can result in more problems than something called tech neck. According to a new report, experts say too much screen time may result in phone body, and that's the combination of any or all related afflictions, including tech neck, eye strain, weaker grip strength, and reduced motor skills. In addition, constant smartwatch use can even irritate your skin. Looking down at a screen puts extra pressure on your neck, of course, so raising your device to eye level and taking regular breaks can help. Now, the good news is, experts say that making small changes now may help prevent bigger problems later on. But you know what? I can't believe we get all this, all these afflictions from just using our phones. Like, phones are just, too bad they couldn't make something. Like, I have an issue with carrying my phone. Like, I have an issue with carrying things. Wallets, phones, doesn't matter. I don't like to carry things. So, too bad they couldn't make something where you didn't have to carry it. Like, I don't know what that would be. Or maybe make the watch so that you could, you know, act like the phone. You could see a video on the watch and stuff like that when somebody calls you. I don't know if you can do that. I don't have a watch, one of those Apple watches. I just don't feel the need to carry. Another thing to carry, right? That have to get myself a fanny pack, maybe. Maybe not. Okay. So today is Be a Kid Day. Today is Be a Kid Again Day. Do you know an adult who still acts like a kid? They're not childish. They act like a kid. What do they do to act like a kid? We're going to talk about this at 6:40 this morning.
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0: Today's Country FX 109, Taylor Swift, Mean, Frankie Hollywood, and MJ. Good morning. It's 6:36. So today is Be a Kid Again Day. Do you know an adult who still acts like a kid? Not acts childish, but acts like a kid. There is a difference. In what way do they act like a kid? Now, Monica, you know somebody. What do they do?
1: Well, my brother's friend, Jeremy, he still collects.
0: Okay, I'm gonna hang on. Get the rest of the story. Stop you there. Right after Dean Brody, good goodbye. FX 1019. Good morning.

0: Today's Country FX 101.9, Dean Brody and Good Goodbye, Frankie Hollywood and MJ. Good morning. It's going to be cloudy with a few showers beginning this morning. Windy this afternoon, the high 24, 18 along parts of the coast, humid X 27, UV index of 3 or moderate at 640, still very, very foggy. And we are at 11 degrees. Wednesday Night Classics tonight, the one and the only live all-request classic country music show in the nation, starts tonight at 6 o'clock, and we take as many as we can, all the shout-outs and requests for classic country music from 6 until 9. So today is Be a Kid Again Day. Do you know an adult who still acts like a kid? In what way do they act like a kid? What things do they do? Are they a Disney adult? Do they collect action figures? What is it? Now, Monica, you know somebody, and you said this earlier.
1: Well, my brother's friend, Jeremy, he still collects.
0: Okay, so I stopped you right there. What does he collect?
1: Anything to do with Star Trek. He goes, like, on eBay, or he goes, anything new comes out,
0: right.
1: He's buying it. Like, he has a whole bedroom in his house, nothing but Star Trek and Star Wars.
0: Well, a whole bedroom.
1: He's got kids of his own. I thought maybe he should be buying stuff for his kids, but,
0: right.
1: Whatever. It's his money, I guess. Until one of them kids gets in that room.
0: Yeah.
1: I've never been a Star Wars or Star Trek person, so I don't know, but... Yeah,
0: swears
1: they're going to be worth something someday.
0: Well, that's what they all. Thank you so much. That's what a lot of these folks say. You know, it's going to be worth something someday. You know, you got a whole room full of stuff. I have a buddy like that out west, Greg, and he has a whole room downstairs just dedicated to Star Wars, wall to wall, life size figures, you name it, it's there. Today is Be a Kid Again Day. So do you know an adult who still acts like a kid? What do they act? How do they act like a kid? What things do they do? Are they a Disney adult? Do they collect action figures? What is it? 902-420-1019.
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It's Country FX 101.9, Post Malone and Blake Shelton. Pour me a drink, Frankie Hollywood and MJ. Good morning at 6:48. So we definitely will have more hot days before summer is over. Have you ever heard of the 420 rule to cool your car down quickly? And no, it has nothing to do with smoking anything. Share what you want to this after Haley Benedict. Things My Mama Says. Today's Country FX 101.9.

0: Benedict, Things My Mama Says, Frankie Hollywood, and MJ, good morning. It's 6:51. It's going to be cloudy with a few showers beginning this morning. Windy this afternoon, high 24, 18 along parts of the coast, humid X 27, UV index of 3 or moderate at 6:52. Still very foggy, and we're still at 11 degrees. Along with the bragging rights and one of her genius certificates, I also have tickets to the Lunenburg Craft and Food Festival for you to win this morning with the Brain Buster at 7:20. Let me ask you this. Ever hear of the 420 rule to cool your car down quickly? We will definitely have more hot days before summer is over. And no, it has nothing to do with smoking anything or anything like that. Car experts say that if we want to cool your vehicle, what we should do is follow this 420 rule. It involves opening all four windows and driving for 20 seconds and then closing the windows and turning on the air conditioning. And this helps hot air leave faster and also can save fuel. You might look like a fool, but no, also save fuel. So it's the 420 rule to cool your car quickly.
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0: All right, let's see the traffic map here. I don't see any red lines or black lines or anything like that. It's all green this morning, so that means traffic is moving nicely. When it comes to the bridges, what's going on there on the McDonald Bridge? In both directions, light volume right now. Same on the McKay Bridge in both directions, light volume. But if you do see something that could impact your commute or somebody else's, you can phone it in to me, 902-420-1019.
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1: This is Canadian history you can feel. The Van of Hope, the 1980 Ford Econoline that followed Terry Fox every step of his Marathon of Hope. 143 days, over 5,400 kilometers, and one mission that inspired a nation. 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Come experience the profound history of this genuine national treasure. The Van of Hope at Steel Wheels Motor Museum, 66 Otter Lake Court, Bears Lake. History lives here.
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3: Good morning. Three people in an ambulance from Prince Edward Island were killed in New Brunswick after a head-on collision. The crash happened yesterday morning on Route 16, not far from the Confederation Bridge. Two paramedics, a 56-year-old man who was driving and a 23-year-old woman in the back, were killed, as well as their 77-year-old female patient. The truck driver suffered serious but not life-threatening injuries. A 30-year-old man's dead after a collision involving a dirt bike and a dump truck in the valley. That happened Monday night around 9 on the Prospect Road in Morristown, south of Berwick. RCMP say the 30-year-old Aylesford man driving the dirt bike was pronounced dead at the scene. The driver and a passenger in the dump truck weren't hurt. Mounties are asking anyone with information or dash cam video from the area to contact King's District Mounties. A Lunenburg County woman will be sentenced in September in the death of her infant daughter in a crash. 29-year-old Madison Elizabeth Parker of Western Shore pleaded guilty in court this week to criminal negligence causing the death of her four-month-old daughter. The Crown and defense lawyers are working on an agreed statement of facts for the sentencing hearing September 16th. Lunenburg District Mounties were called to an ATV crash on a logging road off Forties Road in May of 2024. The infant died from her injuries later in hospital. Parker, a 52-year-old man, and another child were taken to hospital as well. Police allege the driver's blood alcohol concentration at the time was twice the legal limit. Prime Minister Mark Carney's appointed four new senators and is dropping the nonpartisan criteria for future appointments to the upper chamber. Among the appointments is his principal secretary, Tom Pitfield, a longtime Liberal strategist, Conservative MP Richard Martel, New Brunswick cancer researcher Dr. Rodney Ouellette, and Manitoba accountant Jita Tucker, also joining the Senate. The move marks a shift from the previous Liberal government's approach. Carney's office has a new independent advisory board will be established soon. In sports, round of 16 at the World Cup, Argentina came from behind to shock Egypt 3-2. Colombia and Switzerland ended in a nil-nil tie, then the Swiss won it on penalty kicks 4-3. In baseball, Blue Jays had a 9-3 win in San Francisco, Red Sox beat the White Sox 8-1 and Rays down the Yankees 6-4. Now you're up to date. I'm Darrell Good.
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6: All right, welcome to 7 o'clock. It's 7.03 actually for today. It's going to be cloudy with a few showers beginning this morning. Windy this afternoon, the high 24, 18 along parts of the coast, humidex 27, UV index of 3 or moderate. Tonight it's going to be cloudy with a good chance of showers, low 15. Tomorrow it's going to be sunny, the high 29, 21 along parts of the coast, humidex 32, UV index of 8 or very high. 7.04, foggy, and 11 degrees.
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0: Kings Country FX 101.9 Dustin Lynch and Jelly Roll Chevrolet Frankie Hollywood and MJ. MJ's on vacation. It's 7:07. So today is Eat the Vegetable That You've Never Tried Before Day. Question: how did you trick or coerce or bribe and get your children or your child to eat those veggies? What veggie do they hate to eat? I have Kelsey on the phone. Kelsey, what was that for you?
1: I had to bribe my son with ice cream to eat green beans once.
0: Hang on. Gotta get the rest of that after Kane Brown, a woman. 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

0: Today's Country FX 109, Love and Not, Kane Brown, Woman, Frankie Hollywood, and MJ. Good morning. It's 7:10. It's going to be cloudy with a few showers beginning this morning. Windy this afternoon, high 24, 18 along parts of the coast, humidex 27, and a UV index of 3 or moderate today at 7:10. It's foggy, and we are at 11 degrees. Along with the bragging rights and one of her genius certificates, I have tickets to the Lunenburg Craft and Food Festival for you to win this morning with the Brain Buster at 7:20. So today is Eat a Vegetable That You've Never Tried Before Day. The question is, how did you trick or coerce or bribe and get your children to eat those veggies or your child to eat those vegetables? Sometimes they can be pretty picky. What veggies do they hate to eat? Now, Kelsey, you said this earlier.
1: I had to bribe my son with ice cream to eat green beans once.
0: Okay, so did you try anything else?
1: I said, do you want a toy? He said, no, I don't want a toy. I said, just take one bite, and he didn't want any bites. Mm-hmm. And then we went on with several other options, and then finally I said, if you're a good boy and eat all your vegetables, I'll give you ice cream.
0: Aha.
1: He ended up eating all of his vegetables and got 2 scoops of ice cream.
0: Oh.
1: It was kind of like a little bit of a parenting fail.
0: Yeah, well, that's okay. Thank you for that. So what about you? How did you trick or coerce or bribe or get your children to eat those veggies? And what veggies did they hate to eat? 902-420-1019.
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Good morning at 7:15. So details about Taylor Swift and Travis Kelce's wedding continue to slowly leak out. Got a few more for you. One is not sitting well with a lot of people. People are a little upset by this, and it's about their meal. Going to share that with you after Josh Ross. Single Again, Today's Country FX 101.9.

0: 3FX 1019, Josh Ross, single again, Frankie Hollywood, and MJ, good morning. It's going to be cloudy with a few showers beginning this morning, windy this afternoon, high 24, 18 along parts of the coast, humidex 27, UV index of 3, or moderate at 718, very foggy, and 11 degrees. And just an FYI, Halifax Harbor Bridge just says the McDonald Bridge will be closed to vehicles from 9 p.m. tonight until 5:30 a.m. tomorrow morning, so you might want to note that. Details about Taylor Swift and Travis Kelce's wedding continue to leak out. Got a few more for you. Apparently, their wedding guests were scanned for Meta smart glasses and other recording devices. The couple had camera crews to document the day for a special film. No word on a release date or if there is actually going to be one. And apparently, instead of servers to serve the meal, they had a buffet. 1,000-guest buffet. So how long would the lines be for that? If you had 1,000 guests at your wedding, the lines that people would be finished dinner and dessert and already up dancing by the time the last people got their dessert and their meal. So there's a few folks upset about that. They said they should have had servers, you know. Why couldn't they have spent the extra money? They have it. All right, doing the Brain Buster. It's powered by Artisan Roofing, delivering the quality of excellence one home at a time. Now you're going to get the brag rights and one of her genius certificates and tickets to the Lunenburg Craft and Food Festival. If you haven't won anything from us in the last 30 days, then you are good to take a shot at this morning. The question is, people do this 30% less now than they did 5 years ago. What is it? People do this 30% now than they did 5 years ago. 30% less. What is it? 902-420-1019 for your answer for the Brain Buster this morning.
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3: Good morning. Halifax police are investigating an assault and threatening racist tirade at the Costco in Bears Lake that was captured on video. That video, circulating on platforms like Instagram and TikTok, shows a man verbally abusing and threatening members of a family, some of them wearing hijabs. The confrontation included death threats and yelling for immigrants to leave the country. The video ends when the man knocks the camera away and allegedly assaulted another customer. Police are asking for the public's help identifying the suspect, thought to be in his 30s, bald, wearing jeans, black boots, and a black T-shirt at the time. You can see pictures on the Halifax Police social media pages. Two people were taken to hospital after vehicle pedestrian accidents. A 72-year-old woman was hit by a pickup while crossing Quinpool Road in a marked crosswalk near Vernon Street yesterday afternoon. According to CTV, her injuries were described as serious. Quinpool outbound in the area was closed for some time while police investigate. Monday evening, a teen was seriously injured when they were hit by a vehicle near Chocolate Lake. Police responded to the accident involving a 14-year-old youth crossing the road near Melwood Avenue in Herring Cove Road. Their injuries believed to be serious. Investigations into both are ongoing. The province is investing nearly $890,000 in rural economic development projects around the province. Seven organizations are receiving funding for initiatives focused on innovation, tourism, workforce development, and entrepreneurship. An additional $244,000 innovation grant will support Spark Nova Scotia, a startup competition for rural entrepreneurs. Two Canadian coastal defense ships sailed out of Halifax Harbor yesterday, headed to Europe to join Operation Reassurance, NATO's mission to deter Russian aggression since it began its war with Ukraine. Each of the vessels has a crew of 45 and will be sweeping for mines in the Baltic Sea until October. Maritime Launch Services assigned a deal with a German company to build that launch complex for its spaceport in the Canso area. Isar Aerospace will build the dedicated launch complex for its Spectrum rocket, with construction expected to begin this year. The deal aims to see the first orbital launches from Canso in 2028, with up to 40 launches annually by 2029. In sports, Argentina scored three times in the final 11 minutes to eliminate Egypt 3-2. The Swiss beat Colombia 4-3 on penalty kicks after a nil-nil tie. On the diamonds, Blue Jays beat the Giants 9-3 in San Francisco. Red Sox downed the White Sox 8-1 in Chicago. And the Rays took the Yankees 6-4 in Tampa Bay. Now you're up to date. I'm Daryl Good.
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5: All right, for today, it's going to be cloudy with a few showers beginning this morning. Windy this afternoon, the high 24, 18 along parts of the coast. Humidex 27, UV index of 3 or moderate. Tonight, it's going to be cloudy with a good chance of showers, low of 15. Tomorrow, it's going to be sunny, high 29, 21 along parts of the coast. Humidex 32 and a UV index of 8 or very high. 7:34 in the fog, and we are at 12 degrees.
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0: Frankie Hollywood and MJ 737. So if you got an invitation in the mail that said, come and celebrate my baby's first tooth, would you go? It happened. A lavish celebration for a baby's first tooth has sparked a fierce debate online after photos of the event went viral. I'm going to share more with you after James Barker Band and Chills. 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Good morning.
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0: Weekdays, Country FX 101.9, James Barker Band of Chills, Frankie Hollywood, and MJ. MJ is on vacation. It's 7:41. It's going to be cloudy with a few showers. That will begin this morning. Windy this afternoon. The high 24, 18 along parts of the coast. Humidex 27, UV index of 3 or moderate at 7:41 in the fog. We are at 12 degrees, and we are giving tickets away to YQM Country Fest in Dieppe, New Brunswick, August 27th to 29th. 3 days of country music greats, Post Malone, Eric Church, Zach Top, Old Dominion, Carly Pierce, Jake Owen, Justin Moore, just to name some. Listen for this after 8 o'clock this morning. All right, when you hear that after 8 o'clock this morning, be caller number 11, and I will qualify you because we give those tickets away. We make that draw after 8 o'clock on Friday. If you got an invitation in the mail that said, come and celebrate my baby's first tooth, would you go? A lavish celebration for a baby's first tooth has sparked fierce debate online after photos of the event went viral. It happened. A family threw a full party, big floral display, custom signage. The image showed baby Jacob sitting in a high chair surrounded by an elaborate blue floral display beneath a sign that read Jacob's first tooth. Now, people are completely divided on this. Some say that it's ridiculous. And they say, you know, every milestone needs to be celebrated. So what's next with milestones to celebrate? How about first swear word? I'd go to that one probably, but not the first tooth. And it's all for show. You know it is. It's for the parents, not for the kids. Babies don't care. Like, little Timmy's not going to be looking back on these photos when he's like 20 or 30 and saying, Mom, thank you so much for celebrating my first tooth. Like, right? All right, doing the Brain Buster. Powered by Artisan Roofing, delivering the quality of excellence one home at a time. You're going to get the brag rights and what if for a genius certificates. And if you haven't won anything from us in the last 30 days, then you're going to take a shot at this because I have tickets to the Lunenburg Craft and Food Festival to give you as well. The question is, people do this 30% less now than they did 5 years ago. What do you think it is? What's your answer?
1: Use hand sanitizer?
0: No, it's not using hand sanitizer.
1: Okay, thank you.
0: Good morning, FX 101.9. What's your answer for the Brain Buster?
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0: No, that's not what it is.
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0: Good morning, FX 101.9. What's your answer for the Brain Buster?
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0: Good morning, FX 101.9. What's your answer for the Brain Buster?
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0: Good morning, FX 101.9. What's your answer for the Brain Buster?
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0: No, that's not what it is.
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0: People do this 30% less now than they did 5 years ago. What is it? It's somewhere where they go. There is the hint. 902-420-1019 for your answer for the Brain Buster this morning.
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0: Today's Country FX 101.9, Kenny Chesney, Carry On with Frankie Hollywood and MJ. MJ's on vacation today. It's 7:51. It's going to be cloudy with a few showers beginning this morning. Windy this afternoon, high 24, 18 along parts of the coast. Humidex 27, UV index of 3 or moderate at 7:51 in the fog. Still a little foggy. We are at 12 degrees. Wednesday night, classics night tonight. All the classic country music requests and shout out that we can fit in 3 hours starting at 6 o'clock tonight. This Saturday, July the 11th, I'm going to be live from Mr. Lube at the Penharn Mall location in Dartmouth, 10 until 2. They're going to be celebrating 50 years of service. They are locally owned and operated and proudly Canadian since 1976. Not only will you get 50% off any oil change this coming weekend at Mr. Lube, plus tires, they're going to be giving out some Mr. Lube swag, and also you get a chance to win a set of tires as well, which is really cool. What are the top 8 unexpected joys adults experience? Now, all of these are incredibly simple, but so satisfying. Wait till you hear some of these. Number 8, finding my phone exactly where I left it rather than hunting for it. Oh, yeah. Number 7, reducing unread messages to 0. Yes. Number 6, remembering bags for the grocery store. Right? Put some in the back of your car, maybe. Number 5, finding a TV show with loads of episodes already available. Number 4, the satisfaction of ticking everything off my to-do list. Number 3, getting home just before it starts raining. Number 2, finding a parking spot without driving around. And the number 1 unexpected joy adults experience is a delivery arriving in a scheduled time. So you don't have to wait, right? It's the little things in life that make us so happy. All right, doing the Brain Buster. Want to give you the bragging rights of that genius certificate. Also, the tickets to the Lunenburg Craft and Food Festival. The Brain Buster is powered by Artisan Roofing, delivering the quality of excellence one home at a time. Now, if you haven't won anything from us in the last 30 days, you're good to take a shot at this morning. The question is, people do this 30% now than they did 5 years ago. What is it? People do this 30% less now than they did 5 years ago, and it's somewhere where you go. What is your answer?
1: Visit family?
0: Not visiting family, no.
1: Okay, thank you.
0: Good morning, FX 109. What's your answer for the Brain Buster?
2: Go to the doctor?
0: Not going to the doctor, no. Good morning, FX 109. What's your answer for the Brain Buster?
3: Is it going to the movie theaters?
0: Not the movie theater, no.
3: Okay, thank you.
0: Good morning, FX 109. What's your answer for the Brain Buster?
4: Hi there. Is it go to the mall?
0: Not the mall, no.
4: Oh, thank you.
0: Good morning, FX 109. What's your answer for the Brain Buster?
5: Is it visit the library?
0: Oh, yes. There it is. Bang on. Yeah. Visiting the library.
5: No, I've never been to the library.
0: Never,
5: it
0: ever.
5: Just popped in my head.
0: Oh, wow.
5: Never.
0: That's some good work. People visit the library 30% less now than they did 5 years ago. What is your name?
5: Jody.
0: All right, Jody. You're going to get the bragging rights, the genius certificate, and tickets to the Lunenburg Craft and Food Festival.
5: Oh, wonderful.
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0: All right, let's go. Let's check out the traffic map to see what's going on in traffic, something that could be in your way. I really don't have any reports of any accidents or stalls, and the only slowdown I see so far right now is, coming in on the Bedford Highway right there, and the Cirque right now is slow leading up to the McKay Bridge. Other than that, things look, they appear to be smooth. I don't have any reports of any accidents or stalls. On the bridges, on the McDonald Bridge right now, both directions, light volume. On the McKay Bridge right now, in both directions, light volumes. If you see anything in traffic that everybody should know about, you can phone it in to me. 902-420-1019. Let's do this. 7:55, high five, hands in the air. Turn to the person close to you on a count of 3, 2, and 1. 7:55, high five.
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17: Good morning. Three people in an ambulance from Prince Edward Island were killed in New Brunswick after a head-on collision. The crash happened yesterday morning on Route 16, not far from the Confederation Bridge. Two paramedics, a 56-year-old man who was driving and a 23-year-old woman in the back, were killed, as well as their 77-year-old female patient. The truck driver suffered serious but not life-threatening injuries. A 30-year-old man's dead after a collision involving a dirt bike and a dump truck in the valley. That happened Monday night around 9 on the Prospect Road in Morristown, south of Berwick. RCMP say the 30-year-old Aylesford man driving the dirt bike was pronounced dead at the scene. The driver and a passenger in the dump truck weren't hurt. Mounties are asking anyone with information or dash cam video from the area to contact King's District Mounties. A Lunenburg County woman will be sentenced in September in the death of her infant daughter in a crash. 29-year-old Madison Elizabeth Parker of Western Shore pleaded guilty in court this week to criminal negligence causing the death of her four-month-old daughter. The Crown and defense lawyers are working on an agreed statement of facts for the sentencing hearing September 16th. Lunenburg District Mounties were called to an ATV crash on a logging road off Forties Road in May of 2024. The infant died from her injuries later in hospital. Parker, a 52-year-old man, and another child were taken to hospital as well. Police allege the driver's blood alcohol concentration at the time was twice the legal limit. Prime Minister Mark Carney's appointed four new senators and is dropping the nonpartisan criteria for future appointments to the upper chamber. Among the appointments is his principal secretary, Tom Pitfield, a longtime Liberal strategist, Conservative MP Richard Martel, New Brunswick cancer researcher Dr. Rodney Ouellette, and Manitoba accountant Jita Tucker, also joining the Senate. The move marks a shift from the previous Liberal government's approach. Carney's office has a new independent advisory board will be established soon. In sports, round of 16 at the World Cup, Argentina came from behind to shock Egypt 3-2. Colombia and Switzerland ended in a 0-0 tie, then the Swiss won it on penalty kicks 4-3. In baseball, Blue Jays had a 9-3 win in San Francisco, Red Sox beat the White Sox 8-1 and raised down the Yankees 6-4. Now you're up to date. I'm Daryl Good.
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0: All right, for today, it's going to be cloudy with a few showers. That will begin this morning. Windy this afternoon. High 24, 18 along parts of the coast. UV index of 27, UV index of 3 or moderate. Tonight, it's going to be cloudy with a good chance of showers, low 15. Tomorrow, it's going to be sunny. High 29, 21 along parts of the coast. Humidex 32 and a UV index of 8 or very high. At 8:02, it's foggy and we are

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0: Today's Country FX 1019, Morgan Griffiths and Bourbon, Frankie Hollywood and MJ. Cloudy with a few showers beginning this morning. Windy this afternoon, high 24, 18 along parts of the coast. Humid X 27, UV index of 3 or moderate, 12 degrees and still foggy right now. We are giving tickets away to YQM Country Fest 2026. Looking for caller number 11. What is your name?
1: My name is Karen Higgins.
0: Karen, caller number 11.
1: Awesome.
0: Yes.
1: Thank you.
0: Karen, right on.
1: Great way to start the day.
0: You are in the running to win these tickets for YQM Country Fest 2026.
1: Awesome. That's absolutely awesome.
0: Post Malone, Eric Church, Zach Top, Old Dominion, Carly Pierce, Jake Owen, Justin Moore. I could go on forever. I mean, the talent is incredible.
1: We'd love Zach Top. We'd love the opportunity.
0: So now, if you did win, who would you take with you?
1: I'd have there be a fight between my son and my husband.
0: I'd
1: have
0: fight.
1: To wrestle it out.
0: A wrestling match on the lawn.
1: Exactly.
0: Just pour baby oil on them and let them go at it for an hour or so.
1: There you go.
0: Well, you're now in the running. I could be calling you back Friday morning.
1: Okay, that's awesome.
0: All right, thank you so much. Now, if you didn't get in this morning, no worries. You have another opportunity after 8 o'clock tomorrow morning to qualify to win those tickets to YQM Country Fest 2026. MJ is here today. Every man who's brave enough to ask for help. I'm going to share all the details with you coming up at 8:20 with MJ's Heroes.
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0: Today's Country FX 109, Rex Hissel, a few good stories, Frankie Hollywood, and MJ, it's 820. And it's time. Is it a bird? No. A plane? No. It's MJ's Hero. So today's MJ's Hero is every man who's brave enough to ask for help during Men's Mental Health Month. Advocates across Nova Scotia are reminding men that reaching out is a sign of strength, not weakness. A recent study found 1 in 5 men report moderate to severe anxiety or depression, yet many still hesitate to seek support because of stigma. Organizations like the Nova Scotia Brotherhood are creating safe spaces where men can talk, connect, and heal. 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So today's MJ's Hero, every man who's brave enough to ask for help. Now, if you have something or somebody that should be noted as an MJ's Hero, you can contact MJ directly. Just go to our website, fx1019.ca.
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4: Good morning. Halifax police are investigating an assault and threatening racist tirade at the Costco in Bears Lake that was captured on video. That video, circulating on platforms like Instagram and TikTok, shows a man verbally abusing and threatening members of a family, some of them wearing hijabs. The confrontation included death threats and yelling for immigrants to leave the country. The video ends when the man knocks the camera away and allegedly assaulted another customer. Police are asking for the public's help identifying the suspect, thought to be in his 30s, bald, wearing jeans, black boots, and a black T-shirt at the time. You can see pictures on the Halifax Police social media pages. Two people were taken to hospital after vehicle pedestrian accidents. A 72-year-old woman was hit by a pickup while crossing Quinpool Road in a marked crosswalk near Vernon Street yesterday afternoon. According to CTV, her injuries were described as serious. Quinpool outbound in the area was closed for some time while police investigate. Monday evening, a teen was seriously injured when they were hit by a vehicle near Chocolate Lake. Police responded to the accident involving a 14-year-old youth crossing the road near Melwood Avenue in Herring Cove Road. Their injuries believed to be serious. Investigations into both are ongoing. The province is investing nearly $890,000 in rural economic development projects around the province. Seven organizations are receiving funding for initiatives focused on innovation, tourism, workforce development, and entrepreneurship. An additional $244,000 innovation grant will support Spark Nova Scotia, a startup competition for rural entrepreneurs. Two Canadian coastal defense ships sailed out of Halifax Harbor yesterday, headed to Europe to join Operation Reassurance, NATO's mission to deter Russian aggression since it began its war with Ukraine. Each of the vessels has a crew of 45 and will be sweeping for mines in the Baltic Sea until October. Maritime Launch Services assigned a deal with a German company to build that launch complex for its spaceport in the Canso area. Isar Aerospace will build the dedicated launch complex for its Spectrum rocket, with construction expected to begin this year. The deal aims to see the first orbital launches from Canso in 2028, with up to 40 launches annually by 2029. In sports, Argentina scored three times in the final 11 minutes to eliminate Egypt 3-2. The Swiss beat Colombia 4-3 on penalty kicks after a nil-nil tie. On the diamonds, Blue Jays beat the Giants 9-3 in San Francisco. Red Sox downed the White Sox 8-1 in Chicago. And the Rays took the Yankees 6-4 in Tampa Bay. Now you're up to date. I'm Darrell Good.
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8: All right, for today, it's going to be cloudy with a few showers beginning this morning. Windy this afternoon, high 24, 18 along parts of the coast. Humidex 27, UV index of 3 or moderate. Tonight, it's going to be cloudy with a good chance of showers, low of 15. Tomorrow, it's going to be sunny, high 29, 21 along parts of the coast. Humidex 32, UV index of 8 or very high. 8:33, still foggy. We are still at 12 degrees.

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1: Today's Country FX 109, Chase Matthew, darling, Frankie Hollywood, and MJ. MJ is on vacation. It's 8:36, so I can understand why this doesn't happen on the highways, but I don't understand why it doesn't happen on our rural or subdivision roads, and it disturbs me to no end. I'm going to share with you what it is after Shania Twain, and whose beds have your boots been under? 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

0: Facts 1019, Shania Twain, and whose bed have your boots been under? Frankie Hollywood and MJ, good morning. It's 8:41. I'm going to send a shout out to my buddy, Johnny Boutle, who's stuck in the dump truck at the traffic jam in Hubbard's. Just kind of waiting there. He sent me some pictures, and yeah, there's some road work going on. So if you're heading out that way, just be aware that, yeah, traffic is going to be slowed for the next little bit. Wednesday night classics tonight, the one and the only live all request classic country music show in the nation. Starts at 6 o'clock, and I take all the requests and shout outs I can possibly do. I even stretch the window a little bit. We go a little bit after 9 o'clock each and every Wednesday night. Not supposed to, but we do each and every Wednesday night just because trying to get as many in there as possible. So your invite is right now. Join the party starting at 6 o'clock tonight. You know, I can understand why it doesn't happen on the highways. I mean, there's big reasons for it, but I don't understand why it doesn't happen on our rural or subdivision roads when an animal gets hit and is not alive anymore, a raccoon, a groundhog, a bird, whatever. How come nobody or very few people will remove it? People just continue to drive over it until, well, you know, I mean, it's unrecognizable. And that kind of disturbs me because, you know, I think about the kids that see these animals and then, you know, they're driving in the cars. Not only that, it's just, yeah, you know, somebody should just move it off the road rather than just, you know, people continuing to drive over it. And it just creates that mess. Just, you know what I'm talking about here? It just really disturbs me. Knuckleheads in the news coming up at 8:50. Today's knucklehead comes from Colombia, where airport customs officers noticed one passenger's hair looked a little too full. How full? Going to share that with you at 8:50. James Barker Band, Somebody I Know, next.
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0: today's Country FX 109. Vincent Mason, wish you well. Frankie Hollywood and MJ, good morning. It's 8:51. It's going to be cloudy with a few showers beginning this morning. Windy this afternoon, high 24, 18 along parts of the coast. Humidex 27, UV index of 3 or moderate at 8:51. Still a little bit of fog, cloudy, and 12 degrees. This Saturday, July the 11th, I will be live from Mr. Lube at the Penhorn Mall location in Dartmouth, 10 until 2. They're going to be celebrating 50 years of service. They are locally owned and operated and proudly Canadian since 1976. Not only will you get 50% off an oil change, any oil change this coming weekend at Mr. Lube Plus Tires, they're also going to be giving away Mr. Lube swag, and you'll also get a chance to win a set of tires from Mr. Lube as well.
1: Bad boys, what you gonna do? What you gonna do when they come for you?
0: All those knuckleheads in the news. So today's knucklehead comes from Colombia, where airport customs officers noticed one passenger's hair looked a little too full. They pulled him aside and discovered that his toupee wasn't just covering a bald spot. It was hiding $10,000 of cocaine. Authorities say the drugs were concealed beneath the wig as he prepared to board the flight to Amsterdam. He was arrested and charged with drug trafficking. Turns out, The only thing thinner than his hair was his plan.
1: Bad boys, what you gonna do? What you gonna do when they come for you?
0: Well, he probably thought it was good at the time, right? That's a good plan at the time, but yeah, it's not gonna pan out for sure. The FX 109 Vogue Optical Web Poll for yesterday. When do you think self-driving vehicles will be commonplace? More than 5 years and never had a tie for first place. Not sure came in second, and 3 to 5 years came in third. The FX 109 Vogue Optical Web Poll for today. Will AI create more jobs in the future? AI, this is what they're saying. AI will eliminate 92 million jobs by 2030 and create 170 million new ones. So will AI create more jobs in the future? You have two options here. It's either yes or no. Love to know your vote on this, and you can vote on our FX 109 Vogue Optical Web Poll on our website at fx109.ca.
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0: All right, one more time. Let's see what the traffic map says. Coming up to the McKay Bridge on the Cirque, there is some definitely some slowdowns there. See all red going right down to pretty much, the passage. Yep. So that's going to cause you some delays. Also, let me see right there on the 102 going down to Joe Howe. Yeah, there's a little bit of a red zone there, too. That's going to cause you some delays. Other than that, things are all in the green, so things should be moving smoothly when it comes to the bridges. On the McDonald Bridge, Dartmouth bound is medium, Halifax bound is heavy. On the McKay Bridge, Dartmouth bound medium, Halifax bound is heavy. If you see anything in traffic that everybody should know about could be impacting their commute or yours, you can phone it in to me, 902-420-1019.
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I'm Frankie Hollywood. They continue. Dwight Yoakam next. Right now, Billy Dean. 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

0: Today's Country FX 1019, ending the 90s at 9. Dwight Yoakam, 1,000 miles from nowhere. I'm Frankie Hollywood. So this is kind of strange. Wedding trash from Taylor Swift and Travis Kelce's Madison Square Garden wedding is being sold online. 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Get this, a bag of air from Madison Square Garden, apparently taken the night of the wedding, is up for sale for, are you ready for this? Are you sitting down? $49,999.99. 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Brad Paisley, Mud on the Tires, next.
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Brad Paisley, Mud on the Tires. I'm Frankie Hollywood. Tyler Joe Miller coming up. Shaboozy next. Right now it's Tay Bay, Denim on Denim from today's Country FX 101.9.

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Tyler, Joe Miller, Under the Influence. I'm Frankie Hollywood, and I'm going to keep it going to keep you going. Chad Brownlee coming up. George Burge is next. Right now, Taylor Swift, I Knew It, I Knew You, from today's Country FX 101.9.

0: shot, but it's all that I got. 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
1: 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I'm Frankie Hollywood. So a new survey reveals people prefer movies to run just 88 minutes, down from 92 minutes in 2024. Only 10% want movies 2 hours or longer. I have to admit, you know, I don't like the 2 hour movies, especially when you go to a theater, because your bum tends to fall asleep sitting there for 2 hours. And then you got to go to the bathroom. Maybe they should have like an intermission in movies. Maybe. Movie length preferences also vary by generation. Boomers average 93 minutes as their ideal. Gen X prefers 89 minutes. Millennials drop to 86 minutes. And Gen Z wants movies as short as 82 minutes. Morgan Wallen, Don't We Next.

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0: today's Country FX 1019. Kenny Chesney, She Thinks My Tractor Is Sexy. I'm Frankie Hollywood. Thank you so much for hanging out today. Always appreciate that and appreciate you. And just a reminder, at 6 o'clock tonight, Wednesday Night Classics, the one and the only live all-request classic country music show in the nation. As many shout-outs and requests that I can take in 3 hours, 6 until 9 o'clock tonight. Have a great day today, and thank you so much for listening to the Frankie Hollywood and MJ Show.
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12: Mainly cloudy today. A few showers, maybe 2 to 4 millimeters worth. Windy this afternoon with a high of 24. The humidex 27 and cooler at the coast. Partly cloudy tonight. Showers this evening. Patchy fog overnight. Low 15. Sunny tomorrow. Still warm. The high 29. Humidex 32. A mix of sun and cloud Friday with a chance of showers in 28.
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1: Come celebrate with FX 1019 this Saturday from 10 to 2 with Frankie Hollywood at Mr. Lube Penhorn Plaza in Dartmouth. 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
7: Mainly cloudy with a chance of showers this afternoon, a high of 21. For tonight, partly cloudy with a chance of showers this evening, a low of 15 overnight. Thursday, mainly sunny, high tomorrow of 29. And for Friday, mix of sun and cloud with a slight chance of showers and a high of 28.
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8: Mainly cloudy with a chance of showers this afternoon, a high of 21. Or tonight, partly cloudy with a chance of showers this evening, low 15 overnight. Thursday, mainly sunny, high tomorrow 29. And for Friday, mix of sun and cloud with a slight chance of showers and a high of 28.

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3: 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Mr. Lube's celebrating their 50th year anniversary with 50% off oil changes, and you'll be entered into a draw to win a set of tires. 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
4: Mainly cloudy with a chance of showers this afternoon, a high of 21. For tonight, partly cloudy with a chance of showers this evening, low 15 overnight. Thursday, mainly sunny, high tomorrow of 29. And for Friday, mix of sun and cloud with a slight chance of showers and a high of 28.

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0: Love Me, Carry On, Today's Country, FX 1019. Hello, happy Wednesday to you. It's Lexi hanging out with you as always in the afternoon time. I hope you are having a good day so far. It was nice. So I had to drive to Pictou this morning just for like a quick little visit there. And it was so nice out. It was nice and sunny, you know, blue skies, nice and warm. And then I get to the city and it looks like this. If I'm gesturing, you can't see it, but I'm gesturing out the window at the dreary gray clouds out there. So I know it was to be expected, but I still was just hoping that the sunshine from Pictou would come with me on my drive back, but it didn't. But that's okay. We're going to take a look at that a little bit later on today anyways. And, you know, it's the Maritimes. It can change at any point in time. It's 2:17, and there is still time for you to get your votes in for today's Vogue Optical web poll. The question for today is about AI, which is a sore spot for some people and a very talked about topic. The question is, will AI create more jobs in the future? Yes or no? Well, so far, 87% of you say no. And I have a funny feeling that that goes hand in hand with people thinking that AI is going to take more jobs than it's going to create. I'm sure that there are jobs that it is going to create. You know, everything always needs some kind of human backup in some way, but I guess maybe not everything and maybe not always, but it's an interesting thing to think about and discuss. So if you want to go over and cast your vote, you can do so at fx1019.ca. As always, they are completely anonymous over there. But if you do want to have a little chit chat about it, you can take it to our socials.
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1: Josh Stump, Highway Money, Today's Country, FX 101.9 237 on Wednesday. We've got Luke Combs coming up shortly, but first we're going to take a peek at the weather and see how the next couple days are going to play out. Fingers crossed for the sunshine to come back.
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1: Mainly cloudy, small chance of some showers, high of 21. Partly cloudy this evening, chance of showers as well, and a low of 15 overnight. Tomorrow, sunshine with a high of 29, Humidex making it feel warmer, and a mix of sunny cloud for Friday with a small chance of showers and a high of 28. It is 18 degrees, not quite at the forecasted high yet. Cloudy at 239 in Halifax.
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Brett Kissel on today's Country FX 101.9. It's 310. Lexi here with you, driving you home, keeping you company. Here's the newest from Casey Musgraves. It's Dry Spell.

0: Carney, Rearview, Today's Country, FX 101.9. Happy Wednesday. And because it is Wednesday, I want to remind you that that means Wednesday Night Classics are coming up tonight. So Frankie Hollywood is going to be doing his Wednesday Night Classics. It's an all-request show. You probably know this already, but if you don't, then I just wanted to explain it to you. It's an all-request show. If you have a song that you would like to request, send it in. You can send us a DM. It's probably the easiest way. Ideally on Facebook. You can also call or text as well. Just include the song that you're looking to hear. If you've got someone you want to send it out to or a special message to go along with it, just include all of that in your text or message or call. And Frankie Hollywood will do his best to get your song played for you tonight.
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0: Country FX 101.9. That was Kelsey Kulick, Till I Get to Heaven. It's 3:37. We're going to take a peek at the weather that is on the way. We're going to see how everything's going to play out. Looks like we've actually got quite a bit of sunshine in the next week or so.
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0: Mainly clouds, chance of some showers today. High of 21, partly cloudy this evening and a small chance of showers as well. Low of 15. Tomorrow, sunny and a high of 29, 21 along the coast. And a mix of sun and cloud with a small chance of showers for Friday with a high of 28. It is 17 degrees in Halifax at 3:42.
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0: Thomas Rhett and Jordan Davis, Ain't a Bad Life. Today's Country FX 101.9. It is 3:47. Today's Wednesday, and today's also July 8th, which means it is match day for Highliner Foods. So Highliner Foods does a match day annually for Feed Nova Scotia. They are matching monetary donations dollar for dollar, typically up to $20,000. So if you are looking to take advantage of this, make sure you visit Feed Nova Scotia, their website, or Highliner Foods as well, and they will give you more information. But pretty amazing. I mean, Feed Nova Scotia obviously does incredible things. So we love to see events like this where companies like Highliner Foods are matching these donations and just really doing their part, right? It's 3:48. We've got Zach Brown Band coming up next.
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Happy Wednesday. It's 4:22 and happy National Ice Cream Sundae Day. That is right. Not a great day for ice cream sundaes now, looking outside as the rain has started. But you know what? Every day is a good day for ice cream. But I want to know what your favorite classic flavor of ice cream sundae is. So, I mean, we have the classic flavors, right?

0: 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We've got Russell Dickerson coming up next.
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8: Halifax has the highest rate of weed consumption in Canada. Wastewater testing has repeatedly shown Halifax with the highest cannabis levels per capita. The data compares major cities including Toronto, Montreal, Vancouver, and Edmonton. While Toronto leads the Canada in total volume consumed, Halifax ranks highest when it's adjusted to population. And all that goes in the wastewater, which goes through the water treatment plants, and then we drink it. So what does that say? We're all high.
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0: Hal Wetzel, High Road, Today's Country, FX 101.9. It is 4:39 and we're talking about our favorite ice cream sundae flavors out of the classic options, which are, of course, hot fudge, caramel, or strawberry. It looks like so far it's honestly, there was more strawberry than I would have assumed, but so far hot fudge seems to be winning, which is par for the course because apparently that is the most popular flavor in Canada. I guess I'm the odd man out because caramel or butterscotch is my option. Although I do got to say a little shout out to Kathy Roy on Facebook. Kathy said, whatever you can put on ice cream, I'll give it a go.
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9: Partly cloudy tonight with a chance of showers this evening, a low 15 overnight. Thursday mainly sunny, a high tomorrow of 29, a cooler high of 21 along parts of the coast tomorrow. And for Friday, a mix of sun and cloud with a chance of showers and a high of 28.
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0: Josh Ross, Hate How You Look, Today's Country, FX 101.9. It is 4:50 and it looks a little cloudy, dreary, kind of rainy out there. So please, I was going to say stay warm, but that's not really the problem. Stay dry, I guess, if it is raining wherever you are. We're going to be hearing shortly from Thomas Rhett and Maren Morris. That's coming up next.
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3: Good afternoon. A body has been recovered from Long Lake in Halifax. Halifax police say human remains were discovered near the southern end of Long Lake near the Old Sambro Road just before 8 a.m. this morning. Police say the remains have yet to be positively identified. Investigators are working with the Nova Scotia Medical Examiner's Office to determine the person's identity and the cause of death. A few other details have been released, but police say there is currently no evidence that foul play was involved. An 18-year-old Halifax man has been granted bail after being charged with three sex-related offenses, including incest involving his younger half-sister. The accused, who cannot be named to protect the identity of the victim, was charged following an incident at a business in Bears Lake on Sunday. Faces charges of incest, sexual interference, and sexual assault. Post media reports during a court appearance on Tuesday, the accused was granted bail under strict house arrest conditions. They include that he live with his father and have no contact with the alleged victim or anyone under the age of 16. Case will return to court in September. The reconstruction of the Windsor Street Exchange is now moving into the next phase of the project. Phase 1 focused on early and enabling works such as detour roads, retaining walls, underground utilities, site prep, and foundation activities. HRM says Phase 2 work getting underway now involves the main core construction that will include a new overpass connecting the Bedford Highway and Highway 111, redesigned intersections, improved access to the Port of Halifax, and upgrades to water infrastructure. The $180 million project is being funded by all three levels of government, along with Halifax Water and the Halifax Port Authority. Officials say the project will improve traffic flow, safety, transit reliability, and regional trade connections. Major construction at the Windsor Street Exchange is expected to continue until it's completed in 2029. A Nova Scotia Supreme Court judge has dismissed a lawsuit brought by the United Fisheries Conservation Alliance over the Sebaganegades First Nation lobster fishery in St. Mary's Bay. Justice Ann Smith ruled the group did not have legal standing to challenge the Mi'kmaq community's asserted treaty rights, nor did it have standing to seek declarations from the court regarding federal fisheries rules. The United Fisheries Conservation Alliance represents commercial fishers who argued the unlicensed First Nation fishery threatened lobster stocks and livelihoods. However, in the decision published today, the court ruled that disputes over Aboriginal treaty rights are best addressed through negotiations between First Nations and the federal government and not third-party litigation. The ruling thus found the alliance lacked standing to bring the claim, and the suit was dismissed. The founder of the iconic thrift clothing store chain Frenchie's has died at the age of 94. Edwin Frenchie Terrio passed away on June 28th at his home in Church Point, surrounded by family. Born in Massachusetts, Terrio was inspired to open the first Frenchie's store in the early 1970s after watching his mother bring used clothing home to relatives in Matagan. From the first shop in Matagan, the business expanded across the Maritimes and became a well-known name in secondhand shopping. Two Canadian warships have left Halifax Harbour on a NATO mission to hunt and clear sea mines in European waters. HMCS Moncton and HMCS Edmonton sailed Tuesday as part of Operation Reassurance. The Kingston-class vessels, each carrying about 45 sailors, will deploy advanced underwater vehicles and clearance divers from now through October. Operation aims to deter Russian aggression in Central and Eastern Europe. Rear Admiral Josie Kurtz says the deployment shows Canada's strong commitment to NATO's collective defense and maritime security. And U.S. President Donald Trump says the fragile ceasefire with Iran is over. Trump referred to the Iranian leadership today as scum while telling reporters at the NATO summit that the ceasefire had fallen apart. Comments come as both the U.S. and Iran have conducted fresh attacks against each other's interests in the Middle East. Stock markets are down and global oil prices are surging today in response to the renewed hostilities. In sports, no games at the World Cup today. The quarterfinals will get underway tomorrow with France taking on Morocco. And in the majors, the Blue Jays wrap up their series in San Francisco. Now you're up to date. I'm Jeff Goodfellow.
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5: Mainly cloudy this evening. Small chance of showers, but it should clear up before tomorrow morning. Low of 13 overnight. Mainly sunshine for tomorrow with a high of 30, 20 along the coast. Humidex making it feel hotter. And cloudy for Friday. Chance of showers and a high of 24. It is 5:04. Sitting, what are we looking at here? It's sitting at 18 degrees. A little cloudy, a little bit rainy out there.
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5: Well, we do have a bit of traffic around the city, especially as it is getting to that rush hour time of day. Downtown, we've got Quinpool Road, North Street, Cogswell Street looking a little bit busy. We do have what appears to be an incident on the 118 towards the backing step up towards the McKay Bridge inbound towards Halifax. The 102, same thing. It looks like there's a couple accidents reported between Bayers Lake and Sackville that is backing things up inbound and outbound, primarily outbound. As always, let us know if you see anything. You can safely call or text.
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the newest from Kane Brown, Woman, Today's Country, FX 1019. It is 5:08. Happy Wednesday. My name is Lexi. You're listening to Afternoons with Lexi, and hopefully you're having a good afternoon. Here's Cody Johnson.

Zach McPhee, Smoke on today's Country FX 101.9. It is 5:25 on a Wednesday. If you haven't done it yet, make sure you get your requests in for the Wednesday Night Classics. That is coming up a little bit later on this evening. You can send us a DM. You can call. You can text. Whatever it is that works for you, just include the song you want to hear and who you want to send it out to. If there is somebody you want to send it out to, maybe there's not. Maybe it's just your song. And Frankie Hollywood will do his best to get it played for you tonight. 5:25, we've got Jordan Davis, Keith Urban, and more coming up.

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0: Be By You, the latest from Luke Combs, today's Country FX 1019. Happy Wednesday, indeed, and happy National Ice Cream Sundae Day. I think I might have to, so I'm lactose intolerant, but I will still happily indulge in ice cream. I think I might have to stop on the way home and get some things for some pretty supreme ice cream sundaes. I don't know. I think that's calling my name today. Even though it's not an ice cream feeling day with the dreary clouds out there, I think that might just brighten my day today.
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5: Partly cloudy tonight with a chance of showers this evening, a low 15 overnight. Thursday mainly sunny, a high tomorrow of 29, a cooler high of 21 along parts of the coast tomorrow. And for Friday, a mix of sun and cloud with a chance of showers and a high of 28.

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1: Dan Davidson found today's country, FX 101.9. That wraps up my time with you for tonight. I am hitting the road and heading home a little bit early because Wednesday Night Classics are coming up very, very shortly. So once more, if you haven't done it yet, make sure you get your last minute requests in so Frankie Hollywood can get your songs played for you tonight. But if you miss tonight, there's always next week and the week after that and so on, so forth. Enjoy Wednesday Night Classics. Have a great rest of your night. I'll see you tomorrow.
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0: 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So buckle up. This is Wednesday Night Classics with Frankie Hollywood.

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0: Today's Country FX 1019, Earl Thomas Conley, Love Out Loud with the Wednesday Night Classics. My name is Frankie Hollywood. Thanks for locking it in to the one and the only live Oliver Close Classic Country Music Show in the nation. What do you want to hear tonight? Who do you want to send a shout out to? Got a very, very special request to kick things off tonight. And this comes from Heather McKinnon. And Heather writes, "Hey Frankie, would absolutely love to dedicate a song to my son Owen Fisher. Today he officially launched his very own 32-foot fishing boat into the deep blue waters of Sambre, Nova Scotia. Frankie, this kid of mine is the most dedicated, hardworking, determined 17-year-old boy I know. And I'm not just saying that because he's mine. Owen started at 13 shoveling ice, unloading boats, and any other jobs around to make him some bucks. From there, he went on to his very first sword fishing trip. And since then, he has taken a lovin' to lobstering. To say we are proud parents is definitely an understatement. A huge shout out to Brett Blackburn and Chris Fisher for helping Owen get the boat all ready. Also, a special thanks to Jacob Newcomb and the rest of the Newcomb crew for getting his boat safely from Hubbard's to Sambro. Now, Frankie, you know the classics are going to be pumping in Sambro tonight, and maybe a drink or two to celebrate. So could you please play Alan Jackson's Drive for Owen from his parents, Heather and John, and little bro JJ? Absolutely. I see the video that you just sent. Woo! Very cool. That is the ultimate cool. I will definitely get that song on for you. From the text messages, "Hello, Frankie, can you please play Alibis by Tracy Lawrence and send that out to the Goat Herder and Big Daddy? Thank you, Robert Cross." Absolutely, I'll get that on for you.
1: Hey, Frankie, how are you?
0: I'm fantastic. How are you?
1: I'm doing wonderful, thanks. I would like to have Sammy Kershaw, Yard Sale.
0: That's a great song. And who is this? What's your name?
1: Oh, this is Kim from Hammond's Plains.
0: Right on, Kim. Okay, Sammy Kershaw, Yard Sale. Why do you want that song tonight?
1: Actually, I'm going to send it out to my in-laws, Ken and Sheila Hiltz, because they love going to yard sales.
0: Nice! That's a great reason to play that. I love it.
1: Thanks, Frankie.
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0: Wednesday Night Classics on FX 101.9 Conway Twitty. I'd love to lay you down. It's Frankie Hollywood. How you doing? Thanks for locking it in to the one and the only live all-request classic country music show in the nation. 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Or hit me up on Facebook Messenger at FX1019. I got to send a shout-out to Betty Lou Killen of Remax Nova. I just got an email from her, and she wrote, we reached $50,000 today for our golf 2026 tournament, and we are so excited. I had the opportunity. I was invited once again this year, the second annual, to MC the Remax Nova Golf Classic Tournament. And, wow, that's fantastic. Betty Lou, thank you so much for the email. Hugs, Betty Lou and Donna. Loving your show as always. Thank you very much, and congratulations. And all that money goes to the IWK. So, fantastic work. That is awesome. What do you want to hear tonight? Who do you want to send a shout-out to? I got to send a shout-out to Carrie Ann Jewers. And Carrie Ann writes on Facebook Messenger, hey, Frankie, any chance of playing You Can't Make Old Friends by Kenny and Dolly? And I'd like to make a shout-out to Christine. Absolutely, yeah, I can do that for you. No problem. No problem whatsoever. From the text messages, hi, Frankie, been a minute since I've put a request in for Wednesday Night Classics. Could you please play Accidentally on Purpose by George Jones, the live version, if you have it? Sending this out to somebody, if they're listening, they will know. Cheers from JD. All right, JD, I'm not sure if I have the live version, but I'll definitely get that on for you. Yes, one of the versions, I will get it on for you. Thank you very much.
1: Hi, Frankie Hollywood.
0: Hey, Mr. Jacob Hale. How you doing, sir?
1: Frankie, I went fishing today.
0: And did you catch anything, Jacob?
1: No.
0: Nothing? Not even a cold?
2: You might have caught that.
1: I might have caught that.
0: Okay.
1: Frankie, can you play the hockey song?
0: I could definitely play the hockey song for you, sir. Yes.
1: I'm at Kedgy.
0: You're at Kedgy right now.
1: Yeah.
0: Are you going fishing again tomorrow?
1: Yeah.
0: And do you think you're going to catch something tomorrow?
1: Yeah.
0: Of course you are.
2: Hey, let Emma say hi.
1: Frankie, can I have two songs?
0: Sure. What else do you need?
1: Can you play
2: anything by Johnny Cash?
1: Anything by Johnny Cash?
0: Yeah, I can do that. Now, are you allowed to crank it up real loud at Kedgy, or you're not allowed to do that?
2: We're allowed.
1: I'm allowed to do that.
0: Okay, well done. Yeah, you crank it up then.
2: Hi, Frankie. You're losing your mind.
3: Hi, Frankie.
0: Hey, Emma, how are you?
3: Oh, my goodness. Frankie?
0: Yes, Emma.
2: How, Frankie, were you yesterday?
3: I went swimming.
0: You went swimming. So Jacob went fishing and you went swimming.
2: With the Crosby do.
0: With the Crosby dog, too.
2: He went swimming.
0: I love
3: went
0: it.
3: Swimming.
0: That is fantastic.
3: No,
1: Frankie, I'm stepping on the Kool-Aid today.
0: No, you're not.
3: Frankie.
0: Yes, Emma.
3: Can you play Chattahoochee?
0: I can play Chattahoochee, yes.
2: All right. You have a good night, buddy.
0: You
1: bye.
0: Too.
1: Bye, Frankie.
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Someone roars, Bobby scores at the good old hockey game. Oh, the good old hockey game is the best game you

But they grab the puck and go bursting up, and they're down across the line. They storm the crease like bumblebees. They travel like a burning flame. We see them slide the puck inside. It's a 1-1 hockey game. Oh, the good old hockey game.

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Take me where the hockey players face off down the rink. And the Stanley Cup is all filled up for the champs who win the drink. Now the final flick of the hockey stick, the one gigantic scream. The puck is in!

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0: Winston and Classics on FX 109. Kenny Rogers and Dolly Parton. You can't make old friends. I'm Frankie Hollywood. What do you want to hear tonight? Who do you want to send a shout out to? You can call or text me 902-481-6306, or you can hit me up on Facebook Messenger at FX1019, just like Joey Francis Sampson did. And Joey writes, hello Frankie, another Wednesday night, just here in Cape Breton with my family and friends, wondering if you could play Choices from Joey and Shannon, Ashley or Lorette. Love it. Done. Yes, absolutely. Great song. That is a fantastic song. Will do. I'll get it on for you. Let me see. This one is text messages. Frankie, my man, Matt here again. I want to send a shout out to you for being so cool and awesome. Oh, come on. To listen to everyone tonight, you pick a song for us, brother, dedicated to the one and only Frankie, my dog. Thanks, man. I think it's about time you pick a song that you like, considering you're playing songs for everyone else. Matt, thank you very much. I appreciate that. I will take you up on that offer. I'll pick a song out. And I'll get that on the radio along with all the other ones in the next little bit. Cool. Thank you again, Matt. I appreciate that.
1: Well, good evening, Frankie.
0: Donna Western Shore, what is going on? Are you in that gazebo tonight?
1: No, actually, we're staying inside tonight.
0: Because of the cool air or because of the mosquitoes?
1: That's because of the alert.
0: Okay. Got it. Yes, the alert that was out earlier. Yes.
1: Yeah, that's only 30 minutes from me.
0: Oh, no way. Okay, yeah, you stay inside then. What do you need tonight? What can I do for you?
1: Can you play me Four Strong Winds by Ian Tyson?
0: Oh, wow. Let me see. You're making me work, Donna.
1: That's good. Keep you busy. You ain't busy enough, are you?
0: But no. let me see. Yes, I can do that for you. Yeah, I got it.
1: Okay, and just send that out to all our listeners.
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0: Wednesday Night Classics on FX 109, Prairie Oyster. Everybody knows I'm Frankie Hollywood. Not everybody knows, but I'm going to tell you. You can call or text me, 902-481-6306, or you can hit me up on Facebook Messenger at FX 1019. What do you want to hear tonight? Who do you want to send a shout-out to? From Facebook Messenger, Shelly Martin. Hi, Shelly. She writes, "Hi, Frankie, can you please play Take This Job and Shove It? I want to request it out to Dwayne Gale, Austria Lake Road. Thanks, Frank." Absolutely. I'll get that song on for you. Done. Consider it done. From the text messages, "Hi, Frankie, I'd like to give a loving shout-out to Jamie Bent, my fiancé. Today is our two-year anniversary since we shot our shot and started a beautiful amalgamation together." That sounds so official. Anyway, we love your show and often share dances in our kitchen to the country classics. Aw, that's cool. Very cool. Could you please play Across My Heart by George Strait? Absolutely. I will definitely do that for you. Hopefully you have another one of those dances in the kitchen. That's very cool.
1: Hi, Frankie. How are you?
0: Fantastic. How are you?
1: I'm good. You know who you're talking to?
0: This is, Judy!
1: Yes.
0: How are you, Judy?
1: I'm doing good. I don't call in too often, but I listen to you all the time.
0: Well, thank you, Judy, for doing that. I appreciate that, girl.
1: And Danny's here, too.
0: Oh, no way! Danny's there!
2: Yeah, what's up, buddy? How you doing?
0: Hey, I'm good. How are you?
2: Buddy, can we hear, I got two songs. One for me is Keith Whitley, When You Say Nothing At All.
0: Oh, great song. Love it.
1: And mine is George Jones, I Just Don't Give a Damn, for Grandma, because she calls in around 8 o'clock.
3: I'd love to make a big shout-out to everybody on the 333. Thank you for coming out to my boy, Troy.
0: Right on. Done.
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Wednesday Night Classics on FX 101.9, the late, great Keith Whitley. When you say nothing at all, I'm Frankie Hollywood, and we have reached that point in the show. For the Wednesday Night Classics, 7:30, deep dedication number 270 for the love of your life, a love interest, or the one that cut away from back in the day, or somebody special in your life that you're thinking about. Now, this comes from Sheldon Tingley, and Sheldon writes, I met a buddy, and I worked with him for a few years at KC Metro, a concrete company in the HRM. And I had left, but we always stayed in touch. When we worked together, we would always get together and have a few beer and just talk, either about the day or about our lives. And he became a good friend of mine, almost like an uncle, always willing to help.

help out if he could. Even after we no longer worked together, Wednesday Night Classics was usually something that would bring us together, and we would try to call one another. Well, he recently had a heart attack just over 2 weeks ago. Due to complications, he passed away. Thankfully, I got to go see him before he passed. He loved his family dearly, and he loved the road. He was a trucker. My sincere condolences to Alicia and the rest of his family. Frankie, I would like to request Cold Beer Conversation by George Strait. Please dedicate it to Liam Murphy. Have a cold one waiting until we meet again, my old friend. Well, I am dearly sorry. My condolences, Sheldon. And it would be my absolute honor to play that song for you. In memory of your friend, it's the 7:30 Wednesday Night Classics. Deep dedication.

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0: Snowbird, taking you back to 1970 and still looking to get Anne Murray on the Wednesday Night Classic show. Haven't heard anything yet, but you know, I'm not giving up hope. One of these times, I'm going to stay. Welcome to Wednesday Night Classic. Special guest tonight in studio, Anne Murray. You wait, it's going to happen. I'm throwing it out there. It's going to happen. What do you want to hear tonight? Who do you want to send a shout-out to? You can call or text me, 902-481-6306. Or you can send me something on Facebook Messenger at FX1019, just like Samantha Andrews did. And Samantha writes, "Hey, Frankie, it's the best day of the week again. And I was wondering if you could play I Want to Dance with You by Eddie Rabbit, another one of my favorites. And yes, there are many. Can you please dedicate it to everybody listening tonight? Thank you very much." Yes, absolutely, Samantha. I will definitely get that song on for you. From the text messages, "Hi, Frankie, I would love to hear Tracy Lawrence Paint Me a Birmingham. Dedicate that, please, to my brother-in-law, Terry Michaud, in loving memory of his wife, and my big sister, Roberta Coakley Michaud." Absolutely, yes. I will definitely get that on for you. Thank you so much for the request.
1: Good evening.
0: Hey, Grandma, what's going on, girl?
1: Not too much. It's so hard to get you.
0: Well, you got me now.
1: And I don't know what I'm going to do with you. I just heard my man, so...
0: There's actually been quite a few requests for Mr. George Strait tonight.
1: Really?
0: Yeah.
1: Oh, okay.
0: Yeah,
1: well,
0: people are moving in on your action.
1: I know, so I'm going to give him a rest.
0: All right.
1: I'm going out on a limb here.
0: All right.
1: If you can't bite, don't growl. Bite. If you got that one by Tommy Collins. Do you remember that one?
0: I vaguely remember that one. Whoa. You can't bite, don't growl. Okay, I'm going to have to go deep into the archives. I'm opening up like six different drives here right now.
1: It's an oldie but a goodie.
0: If you can't hide, you can't hear.
1: No.
0: No, that's not it. If you have a bidet but no toilet paper, no, that's not it.
1: If you can't bite, don't growl.
0: There it is. If you can't bite, don't growl. Tommy Collins, there it is.
1: How old is it?
0: 1965.
1: Oh, well, yeah, I guess it is old.
0: Yeah.
1: But it's a cute song. Well, my man, he's getting lots of play, so he's not lonely.
0: Yeah, he's not hurting for attention.
1: No, exactly.
0: Yeah.
1: He gets lots of loving.
0: He does. Yes, he does.
1: Oh, okay, you have a good night.
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0: Today's Country FX 1019 and Wednesday Night Classics, Gordon Lightfoot and Carefree Highway. I'm Frankie Hollywood. 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What do you want to hear tonight? 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Got to send a shout-out to Lynn Davis, president of the Atlantic Canadian Dachshund Rescue. 25th anniversary this year. And she's out walking her elder dog, Doggy, listening to the Wednesday Night Classics. So thank you so much for doing that. I appreciate that. From the text messages, hey, Frankie, it's Brian, wondering if you could play No Matter How High I Get. The Oak Ridge Boys, great song. And I would like to send this out to anyone who needs to hear it. Love the classics. Thank you, Frankie. Absolutely. My absolute pleasure to play that for you tonight. I got a voice note here on Facebook Messenger from Evan Rayfuse.
1: Hey, Frankie, old buddy. Just wonder if you're able to play anything by old Keith Whitley. Give the shout-outs to us boys and girls at Trenster Excavation. While Bill, Tammy, and old Linda Hubbard, and to old LB Heavy Haul and Trucking, old Billy Old Boy, and to all the other operators and truck drivers out there keeping the dirt world moving around, and to everybody else in the trades, and to all my friends listening up in Eastern Shore, out in Gore, Broaden, Prospect, and everywhere's in between. Thank you.
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2: Wednesday Night Classics on FX 109, Hank Snow, and I've been everywhere. I'm Frankie Hollywood, and we are into our last hour of Wednesday Night Classics. Still lots of time left, though, to get your shout-outs and your requests on. What do you want to hear tonight? Who do you want to send a shout-out to? Got to send a shout-out to Magnus Giswold. And Magnus writes, Facebook Messenger, hey, Frankie boy, looking for the wreck of the Edmund Fitzgerald, and please send it up to David Coolin. Absolutely, yes. I will definitely do that, sir. And then Magnus wrote back, I love you, Frankie. Well, I love you too, Magnus. Thank you very much, and I will definitely get that song on for you. From Audrey Stewart, hey, Frankie, happy, happy Wednesday. I like your attitude about Anne Murray. Yes, I'm going to have her on the show here, yes. Could you please play Keeper of the Stars and send that out to Norma and Craig Nichols? It was their wedding anniversary yesterday. Well, happy, happy wedding anniversary. Yes, I will definitely get that on. From the text messages, hey, it's Carrie and Lisa from Chester. We are on vacation and streaming you from St. Andrews, New Brunswick. Could you please play Vern Gosden, If You're Going to Do Me Wrong, for our late best friend, Dave Grady? Absolutely, yes. I will get that song on for you.
3: Hello, how you doing, buddy?
2: Absolutely fantastic. How are you?
3: Good. This is my first time calling you, and I'm sitting here listening on my couch, have a nice little smoke, and I'm thinking about my father, and I thought of a song he always played on the guitar. I don't know if you can get it or not, but it's by Foster and Allen. It's called The Black Sheep.
2: The Black Sheep. Well, let me just check here for you.
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2: Well, I will definitely get that song on for you.
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Wednesday Night Classics on FX 109, Prairie Oyster doing it. One Press is Love. I'm Frankie Hollywood, and we have reached that point in the show. Not only are we running on fumes, but it's time for the Wednesday Night Classics, 8:45, last chance to dance. Now, you had a mission earlier. You had to pick up that dance floor, so wherever it's going to be, you know what you're going to do is you're going to lead your sweetheart to that dance floor right now. You're going to go over there. You're going to turn the radio way up, or the smart speaker, whatever you're listening on. And then you're going to go over there, and you're going to turn the lights down or turn the lights off. And you are going to dance to 3 minutes exactly. Going to take you back to 1983. And Anne Murray and a little good news. It's the 8:45 Wednesday Night Classics, Last Chance to Dance.

0: Wednesday Night Classics on FX 1019. It's Anne Murray and A Little Good News. I'm Frankie Hollywood. Thanks for locking it in to the one and the only live all-request classic country music show in the nation. Wednesday Night Classics, live on your radio, live on your smart speaker. Got to send a song out right there to my brothers and sisters in broadcasting that got some pretty bad news this week. Here in Halifax, News 95.7, taken completely off the air. And all the folks that have lost their jobs because of the cuts from Rogers. My heart goes out to you. Not an easy thing. All right, time left for one more request, and what is it going to be?
1: Frank, good man. How's she going?
0: Dennis, the number one boom truck driver, sir. I'm good. How are you?
1: I'm good, man. I didn't think I was going to make it.
0: Oh, you made her.
1: I made her.
0: That's it. You're here.
1: Welcome to the best night of the week.
0: Welcome to the show, the big show.
1: Well, do you have, by any chance, Eastbound and Down?
0: Jerry Reed, absolutely, sir.
1: Well, Craig McLaughlin sent me a picture of my cousin.
0: Mm-hmm.
1: I think he was giving his daughter, MGM, a driving lesson.
0: Oh.
1: Yeah, I think she should have taken her mother, to be honest with you. But anyway, I got a message for MGM.
0: Okay.
1: The next time she hits the end of the driveway, she looks over, well, as long as she's got her mother's car, she looks over at her father and says, Eastbound and Down, come on, come in.
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0: What is it? Night Classics on FX 1019. Jerry Reed and Eastbound and Down. I'm Frankie Hollywood. I kind of jumped the gun a little bit. I said that was the last request. This is the last request right here. Yeah, we're going to go a little over tonight. Hopefully that's okay. This is from text messages. Hey, Frankie, could you please play Paper Rosie? My dad and I always sang this together, thinking of my dad tonight in Eastern Passage. Thank you very much. All right, done. Last request, and that is next.
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